gotta take a little time, a little time to think things over. 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

0: Radio boss, radio moment, oui boss.
1: 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Who is this girl at the store that you keep looking at? What is this interaction going on between you and her? You don't know what I'm talking about.
2: I was in the store with you. Why would I be looking at somebody else?
1: You were looking at somebody else. You gonna continue to deny this? Let me out the car.
2: Why do we have to keep going through this?
1: Let me out the car.

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You know what to do with that big fat butt. 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

0: cried loud when I loved you. Took a bet I'm all in when you leave. I played out.
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You know the thing, man. A one life. A map of them. Fully. Well, bud. If

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2: I see you.